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When you turn and walk away,

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0: All weekend.
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3: Conexão Geral. O melhor do passado de volta no seu rádio. Fique na sintonia, já já.

0: 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The instant you hear the voice, you know. Kelly Clarkson.
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0: Kelly takes over summer with a Piece by Piece tour.
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0: Win your tickets, backstage passes, and more. And all you have to do is... all weekend long. Listen for Kelly to say hi.
1: Hey, what's up, y'all? This is Kelly Clarkson.
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1: 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Ladies and gentlemen, the real deal. Kelly Clarkson.
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